0: summertime.
1: Politija brez rock'n'rolla. 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
2: 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It would just be hot. It's hot!
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And I called your name like an addicted to cocaine, calls for the sea.

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I say you look so fine that I really want to make you mine. 4, 5, 6, come on and get your kicks. Now you don't need

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Your night takes its time. About to check outside the games. And you know what I'm talking about. Just let me know if you wanna go to that home out on the range. 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